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4: 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I'm Andy Eubank. Joining me, Arlen Suderman of StoneX. He's the chief commodities economist there. Strong markets to start the week. Do we have more room to the upside, Arlen?
5: Two wars in major commodity producing areas increasing the risk for commodity logistics. And that is supporting energy prices, that's supporting the biofuel program, that's supporting export demand as Russia and Ukrainian ability to export decreases. Throw in the inflation prospect, and that's bringing more fund money into these commodities as well to support these markets. They rarely go straight in one direction. They're subject to headlines, but the underlying trend continues to be to the higher for those reasons.
4: Arlen Suderman there, and I'm Andy Eubank. Hoosier Ag Today, two decades keeping Indiana farmers informed.
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4: Very warm and a little bit more humid across the Hoosier State. I'm Chief Meteorologist Ryan Martin with Hoosier Ag Today's Indiana Farm Forecast. We've got quite the setup here for the rest of this week. Uncomfortable is the key word that gets back into the forecast. Temperatures are going to be pushing up easily into the 90s the next few days statewide. Now, humidity, I'm going to talk about it, but make no mistake, we are not talking at dew point levels quite as high as what we saw back a month and a half ago, the last time we saw heat indices being talked about quite a bit. So the humidity is going to, well, it's going to be elevated, but it's not going to be as bad. I think that we have to watch for another round of heat-based thunderstorm action as we move through later this week. Not really much today or tomorrow, but Thursday and Friday we have chances. And then we also have chances for pop-up thunderstorms Saturday late and even Sunday morning to midday. Then we dry down for Labor Day itself and cool off a bit to start next week. I'm Ryan Martin.
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1: Fort Wayne, Indiana, what's up? 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
2: Why strategic planning matters more than ever for Indiana farmers and bringing pork and beef to Southern Indiana food banks. I'm CJ Miller, and this is Hoosier Ag Today News. The biggest challenge for today's farmers may not be knowing how to grow a crop or raise livestock, but instead knowing how to manage the business side of the farm for the long term. The latest Purdue University Ag Economy Barometer survey finds that most producers rank production skills as delivering the greatest return on investment. But when asked where they need to improve the most, strategic planning topped that list.
3: There's a lot to lose here.
2: That's Dr. Michael Langemeyer, director of Purdue.

0: Center for Commercial Agriculture.
1: I mean, I've built up this business over time, and I want to make sure that I'm able to do this and continue this business. And to do that, just going to need to be a little bit more savvy when it comes to finance, when it comes to strategy.
0: Even more intriguing from the survey is that 32% say strategic planning has the greatest potential for improvement through artificial intelligence, putting it ahead of production.
1: But I think it has a lot of potential there. Financial management analysis, maybe that'll be made simpler through AI, and the same with strategic planning, which probably includes both business planning and transition planning.
0: So why do so many experienced producers struggle with high-level business decisions?
1: If you go back 30 to 40 years, they were managing a much smaller business. And if they had some technical training, they tended to focus on production. But as the business got bigger, it became just as important to focus on the management side. And they may not have picked that up earlier in their life.
0: Hear more from Dr. Michael Langemeyer and read the full story at HoosierAgToday.com.
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0: A Southern Indiana program is bringing farmers, community organizations, and food pantries together to help put more locally produced meat on the tables of families in need. Greg Allen has the story.
3: Partners in Food provides approximately 12,000 pounds of ground pork and 8,000 pounds of ground beef each year to local food pantries.
4: In order to have the funds to acquire the meat, we ask farms to donate the equivalent of 1 acre of production and then ask community organizations at $250 increments to offset part of the farmer donation for that 1 acre.
3: That's Hans Schmitz, one of the coordinators for Partners in Food. He says the effort creates a direct connection between Southern Indiana agriculture and families facing food insecurity. And he says that all monies donated goes to meat.
4: We pride ourselves on the fact that if a farmer or an organization donates, or an individual donates to Partners in Food, every cent of that is going to go towards supplying local food pantries with ground beef or ground pork.
3: The issue of food insecurity will be front and center as agriculture, business, healthcare, nonprofits, and community leaders come together for the Indiana Hunger Summit. The summit is designed to build partnerships and develop solutions to food insecurity. And programs like Partners in Food show what can happen when those partnerships start right here at home. For more information on the Indiana Hunger Summit, log on to agrainstitute.org. I'm Greg Allen.
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2: Morning.
1: All right, coming up, we'll talk to Brett Eldridge. We'll talk about things that people are looking for if they're going to rob a house. So hopefully you don't do this. We're going to play a game here like in 3 minutes or so. Like, how many of the greatest 90s country artists can you name? So that's going to be fun. But we got a big show. Glad everybody's here. Let's get started now. Here we go. Come on.

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1: The 10 best country artists of the 90s. I asked AI, like, give them to me. And let's see how you do. And whoever gets the most of all you guys win. Eddie, you're first. You're the only one in the room right now.
2: Yeah, this is tougher than I thought.
1: Okay, go ahead.
2: I mean, number one for sure came up was Garth.
1: Garth Brooks is on the list. Correct, one.
2: George Strait, number two.
1: Okay, I don't need numbers because you're not going to match numbers.
2: Okay.
1: So you can just say who it is. George Strait, correct? I can tell you where George Strait is on this list. It's at number three.
2: Oh, wow. Okay. I also, instantly, Alan Jackson came up.
1: At number four on this list, Alan Jackson.
2: Brooks and Dunn came up.
1: At number five, Brooks and Dunn.
2: Reba McEntire.
1: At number six, Reba.
2: All right, this is where it gets tricky. Clint Black.
1: At number nine, Clint Black.
2: Let's go! He's on the list! Okay. Oh, man.
1: You haven't missed any yet.
2: I know. This
1: but you also haven't got number two.
2: That's bizarre to me.
1: I know.
2: And who I have written down, like, the last four that I have written down don't seem like number two caliber.
1: Okay, but you still have four up here, so it doesn't matter. You're getting as many as you can.
2: Mark Chestnut.
1: No.
2: Yeah, I didn't think so. Winona.
1: No.
2: Winona's not on the list?
1: Mm-mm.
2: Oh, my gosh. Tim McGraw.
1: Correct. At number seven.
2: Woo!
1: Tim McGraw. By the second half of the 90s, he was one of country music's biggest stars.
2: I know. And here we go. Vince Gill.
1: Number eight, Vince Gill.
2: Wow! Vince made it!
1: So you missed two.
2: Who was number two? And I'm going to feel like an idiot when you tell me this.
1: I'm not going to tell you. I'm going to let Amy come in next and see if she gets it. And when she gets it, you can go, oh, my God.
2: Okay.
1: Okay, so Eddie got 8 out of 10. That's strong.
2: Okay.
1: Okay, you guys all wrote your answers down during the little break. We'll get Amy to come in next. She has hers written down, but she's also probably has it written down with a bunch of scribbles around it. So it's going to take a minute for her to figure out what's... Yeah, but what she's been writing and what she's been doodling. All right, there she is walking into the room. How you feel?
3: Good.
1: Okay, I'm not going to tell you Eddie's score, but we asked AI name the 10 best country artists of the 90s. And you don't have to tell me what number of yours is, just tell me who it is and I'll tell you where they fell on the list. Go ahead.
3: Tim McGraw.
1: Tim McGraw at number seven, that's correct.
3: John Michael Montgomery.
1: No, strike.
3: Oh, well... Do they not even know?
1: Oh, Amy getting mad at AI.
2: Wow.
3: Yeah, I
1: that's
3: know.
1: One thing I don't do, because when they take over, remember me? I was nice to you.
3: Okay. Alan Jackson.
1: Number four.
3: George Strait.
1: Number three.
3: Shania Twain.
1: Number two.
2: Shania, I'm an idiot.
1: Eddie missed Shania.
2: I'm an idiot.
1: Number two is Shania.
2: God.
3: This one I debated if it's more 80.

0: hits. Yeah. Garth Brooks.
1: That's the one you debated? 80s?
2: Yeah, he's the biggest of the 90s by 90s. Far.
0: Sick.
2: Yeah.
0: Okay.
2: Sick. Number one, Garth Brooks, yes. So far, one Garth, two Shania, three George Strait. You have four Alan Jackson and seven Tim McGraw.
0: Dixie Chicks.
2: Number 10. Let's go. Eddie missed that one. He missed Shania and Dixie Chicks.
1: Didn't even think about them.
0: Clint Black.
2: Number 9. Oh, man. She may run this. You missed one to begin. You missed John Michael Montgomery. Okay, go ahead.
0: Which that's a... That's a mistake.
2: So how many...
0: On AI's part.
2: Well, you haven't heard who else is here. How many more do you have on yours? Two?
0: I've got...
2: Like how many more?
0: Yeah.
2: Two? Okay, go
0: Travis
2: ahead.
0: Travis Tritt.
2: No.
1: Good guess, though, Amy.
0: Another mistake. Reba.
2: Correct.
0: Okay.
2: Also with 8.
1: Wow!
2: But Eddie got it,
0: Amy? Wait, he got 2 that I didn't get?
2: Yeah, and we'll let... How many do you think Lunchbox gets...
1: I'm going to go with 6.
2: Oh, really?
1: Yeah, I think he knows these names well enough to get 6 right.
2: I'll go.
0: Oh, I just thought of one. 5. I know that Eddie got.
2: Yeah, here he comes.
0: I'm an idiot.
1: There he is.
3: All right, I got a question before we go live.
2: Well, we are live.
3: Well, yeah, but as I was sitting on that balcony out there overlooking the city, a name came to me. So can I mark someone off and add them to my list?
2: Yeah, I don't care.
3: Thank you.
0: Oh, I didn't know. Wait,
2: could he hear anything? I don't know if we can.
0: No, we couldn't hear. We were out there, but I was under the impression I also thought of things.
2: Okay, you got to ask your people. You got to ask these two. If they agree, you can. If not, no.
1: Go ahead, Amy.
0: Eddie didn't have time to change anything.
2: He didn't have time because he had to go first because he runs
0: cameras. I thought we all wrote them down
2: at
0: the same time.
2: Okay, Amy says no.
0: Because I would have changed something.
2: Amy says no.
1: Lunchbox, you don't care, but I also say no.
2: Oh, dang.
1: Can't do it.
2: You got double blocked. Okay, I would have said yes. I tried to say yes.
0: That's not true.
2: What did I say?
3: You did. You said,
2: I said yes.
3: He said yes.
0: Yeah,
3: he said,
0: but that's weird. That.
2: Okay, but don't say it's not true.
3: He absolutely said yes right out the gate.
0: No, I don't think you really, if you were thinking clearly, you would not say yes to that normally.
2: That also could be true, but I did say yes.
3: Man.
0: But, okay. Are you okay?
2: Are you ready?
3: Yeah, so the name that I was going to put on
2: No, don't worry about it. Just let's see what you got first. Just go with yours. And don't say a number. Just say who it is. I'll tell you.
1: And don't cheat.
3: How would I cheat?
1: By just saying the name that you thought of.
0: It's not written down.
3: It's not written down. You would look at my paper,
1: Okay.
2: Go ahead.
3: George Strait.
2: George Strait comes in at number 3. Good
3: Thank
2: job.
3: Thank you. My man, Alan Jackson.
2: Number 4, you're in. Good job.
3: Yeah. Shania Twain.
2: Number 2. Good job. Eddie missed that one.
3: Wow.
1: Yeah.
3: Garth Brooks.
2: Number 1.
3: Yeah. You like it, you love it, you want some more of it, give me Tim McGraw.
2: Number 7, correct. That's 5 in a row. If he beats you guys...
1: I know. I might jump off that balcony he was talking about.
2: Okay.
3: Yeah, you meet in the middle, Brooks and Dunn.
2: Wait, hold on. I don't understand what you're saying here. I need you to back up a second and just discuss what you said and kind of flesh that out.
3: Meet in the middle?
2: Yeah.
3: By Brooks and Dunn.
2: Why would you say meet in the middle?
3: Isn't that a song?
2: By them?
3: Yeah.
2: No.
3: Oh.
2: It's a Diamond Rio song, but you didn't pick Diamond Rio.
3: No, I have Brooks and Dunn. I was just trying to name songs.
2: Yeah, Brooks and Dunn, correct.
0: Dang Boom. It. That's mine.
1: What does he have, 6?
2: He has 6. So far, he's 6 for 6.
1: Oh, my gosh.
3: Yeah. She's in love with the boy. Give me Trisha Yearwood.
2: No.
1: Solid guess, though, dude.
0: Yeah, and
3: he's
0: really
3: glad
0: good.
3: I missed that one.
2: Didn't get that one.
3: Dang it.
2: You still can win this thing, though.
3: Yeah. Ready?
2: We remain ready.
3: This kiss, Faith Hill.
2: No.
0: Oh, good
1: Dang, solid guess.
3: We are sexist.
0: Oh, I think he's about to go downhill, boys.
3: Yeah, this is where I lost it.
1: The wheels are coming off.
2: But if you get 2 of you can still tie them. They have 8. Both have 8.
0: I don't think he's going to get 8, I think.
1: I don't think so either.
0: Yeah.
3: Rude.
1: Just read your list.
2: Do you guys jelly roll?
3: No.
2: Oh, okay.
1: Chris Stapleton.
3: No.
2: All right, who?
3: She's fancy. Give me Reba.
2: Correct.
3: Yeah.
1: Uh-oh.
3: Eat it.
2: If he even ties with you guys.
1: I know.
0: Yeah, but I think this
2: jump
0: is
2: off
0: where
2: the balcony. I'm going to open the door and you two jump off the balcony.
0: I think this is where it ends.
2: Okay.
3: Yeah, because it's the last one. So obviously it'd be where it ends.
2: But no, she's saying you're going to miss it. That's where it is.
3: I know. Haters in the house.
2: Do you want to say the one now that you wanted to pick?
3: Yeah.
2: Which one did you want to pick?
3: Dixie Chicks.
2: Okay, so you didn't pick that.
3: Right, that would have been it. That's on
1: and
3: there.
1: And what did you see out there, like in the skyline, to make you think Dixie
3: wide
1: Chicks?
3: Wide open spaces.
2: You saw it.
3: I saw
2: you think
3: downtown,
2: about it.
3: And I was like, my God.
2: There's
1: I see
2: wide
1: that.
2: Open.
3: And I was like, I am so dumb.
2: Who knows what I'm talking about. Okay.

0: And we blocked him.
1: For the tie.
2: What do you have? They were on it. What number?
1: Yeah, we'll see. If they're even on it. For the tie. Go ahead.
2: Well, you know where I like to go?
3: Where?
2: It's a great place. Called the Grundy County Auction. Give me John Michael Montgomery.
1: Amy also picked him. That's not it.
2: Oh.
1: So seven. Strong from
3: Dude,
1: you, though.
3: Very strong.
1: Strong from you.
2: Really eight, because I saw the wide open spaces.
1: No. Yeah, but you couldn't change it, though.
3: Not the rules.
1: And so here we go. In order, they had Garth, Shania, George Strait, Alan Jackson at four, Brooks and Dunn at five, Reba at six, Tim McGraw at seven, Vince Gill at eight.
2: Mm. I don't know him.
3: You don't know Vince Gill?
1: He's been in.
2: No.
3: Yeah, he's really good.
2: No.
0: He's huge.
2: Can I just tell you that he's at the Opry and he's at Ryman and people talk about him, but I don't know.
1: Massive songs.
2: That he sings.
1: Meet in the Middle.
3: He sings really well, too.
1: Meet in the Middle.
2: No, you told me Diamond Rio.
3: Two Dozen Roses.
1: Number nine, Clint Black.
2: Man, I don't know his music either.
1: Yeah,
3: he was just here.
2: No, I know he was here. I don't know his music, though.
1: And number 10, The Chicks.
2: Gosh!
3: Wide open spaces.
0: Wait, so who? I missed Brooks and Dunn, which I'm annoyed.
2: You got Clint Black?
3: Yeah, she did.
0: And who else?
1: I don't know.
2: Did you get Vince Gill?
3: Vince Gill. I don't think you got Vince Gill.
0: That's it.
2: Who'd you miss?
3: I missed Shania and the Chicks.
1: He missed Shania.
3: And the Chicks.
1: Sexist.
2: You're sexist.
0: Oh, yeah.
2: Sexist. Yeah. Eddie's a sexist.
1: Yep. You're sexist for sure, and that proved it.
0: So we tie?
1: You and Eddie tied.
0: Yay.
1: Yeah.
3: We both jump off.
1: All right. Or you just throw him off.
3: Oh, I like that.
1: I think that's it.
4: Bobby Bones.
1: I want to talk about jobs you love versus jobs that you get paid more and what you'd rather have. I'm going to run you through some scenarios. We'll do that. Also, we're going to help you out. We'll talk about what home intruders are looking for to rob a house. So hopefully you don't do this at your house. And we'll talk to Brett Eldridge. All that on the way. Back in a second.
5: Get your Bobby Bones on. It's the Bobby Bones Show.
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11: 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Every moment matters. 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

0: Hello, Bobby Bones. Would you rather have a job you absolutely love that pays enough or a job that you don't like that pays double? Also, has your answer changed as you've gotten older? Signed, passion versus paycheck. This is an easy answer, would have a job that I love that just pays enough. That was my only goal doing any of this that I'm doing now. I thought if I can just pay the bills and talk about stuff, I'm set. So I can only go back to when I was in my 20s and had this thought of, if I never make a lot of money, that's okay. I've never had a lot of money. And if I get to do what I love, I am in. My stepdad worked at a sawmill. He hated his job. I did not want to hate my job. So it is easily a job that I love that pays just enough, without question. Lunchbox?
1: Oh, I would rather have the money. I'll take a crappy job and get paid double because I can make happiness with that money. I mean, if you're at a job you love but you don't have any money, you can't do crap.
2: No, you have enough.
0: Man, I don't want to like be at home every night dreading going to work. Because not only do you hate it at work, you dread the night when you're going to bed. I got to get up and go to work in the morning.
1: Yeah, but you're sleeping on a pillow made out of dollar bills. I mean, that's really a lot nicer.
0: You're acting like you got $1 billion.
2: it's just double enough.
1: Just imagine making double what you make and you sit at a crappy job. I mean, come on.
0: Eddie?
3: Double. Man, I'm kind of with Lunchbox.
0: Oh, dang.
3: I'm kind of with Lunchbox.
2: When it comes to money, he always is.
3: Double the salary, and then, like, you know what? You just make the best out of your situation. What am I, a janitor? No problem. Money, money, money, while I'm mopping. Like, just make the best out of
1: it. That's right.
0: Amy?
2: I'm with you. I'd rather. If I have enough and it's not stressful, then I would like to do what I love.
0: Enough means a little stress.
2: Okay. But I think a little stress is also okay.
0: Yeah, me
2: like
0: too.
2: There's motivation that comes with that. Thinking outside the box, creativity. Mm-hmm. So I'm okay with a little pressure, obviously. But, you say enough.
0: We're 2-2 here.
3: We are. We're tied up.
0: I just have lived this, and you don't make money doing what we do, generally speaking. We've been able to be an outlier in that, but most people that do anything creative or like anything in music, anything in any art, you don't make much money because everybody wants to do it. So there's not a demand unless you can prove that you're

0: making a lot of money for your company, et cetera. So yeah, I say follow your freaking passion. That's awesome. You'll love your job. Money's fine. All right, there you go. Close it up.
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1: We're going to help you out because people that rob houses, they look for certain things. 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Then we're going to talk to Brett Eldridge. And also, we're going to play a game about old school TV shows. So all that on the way, back in a second.
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3: Very warm and a little bit more humid across the Hoosier State. I'm Chief Meteorologist Ryan Martin with Hoosier Ag Today's Indiana Farm Forecast. We've got quite the setup here for the rest of this week. Uncomfortable is the key word that gets back into the forecast. Temperatures are going to be pushing up easily into the 90s the next few days statewide. Now, humidity, I'm going to talk about it, but make no mistake, we are not talking at dew point levels quite as high as what we saw back a month and a half ago, the last time we saw heat in.

Summer may be winding down, but the savings are heating up. 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
1: Bobby Bones. So here are things that if people are looking to rob houses, they look for, and if they see it, they don't rob that house. Number one, a lot of lights, especially if the entrance of your house is well lit. Also, especially if they're connected to any kind of motion sensor, it tells thieves pretty much go somewhere else. They're going to look to go into a place that's not well lit, front door, window, back door. So if you can light your entrances, that's the first thing that they go, okay, let's go try something else. Number two is home security cameras. Look, even if they're not working, if they're up in like the corners, because they do look in the corners of the outsides of houses to see if there are cameras there. So security cameras, any sort of doorbell, like Ring doorbell, because you can see those now. Because it's a little deal. There's a little light on it and a little video hole. I mean, even if they ain't working, if they don't have to, they don't want to deal with that type stuff. Visible secondary locks.
2: Like a deadbolt?
1: Hiding places. So homes with places that allow an intruder to sneak around. So they'll look for if they can see parts of houses that if something goes wrong, they can get to. Like they like that. They like little tuckaways. And then they don't want to go somewhere where there are people. So if you can make it look like people are there. Mm. Like robbers don't want to get into an altercation. Their job is just to get in, get the stuff, and get out. So leaving a TV on if you're not there.
2: Yeah.
1: Even at night. In a big room at an entrance, if you're leaving a TV on. And the lights of the TV more so than the lights and the volume, because the volume could keep you up. But if you have the lights on and there's a TV on, they may think there's somebody in that room.
2: There's a house in my neighborhood that has like a cutout of, I think it's Dale Earnhardt.
1: You don't want to go in and rob on Dale.
2: And it's like on a window. So like when the lights are, like the lamp is on, it kind of looks like someone's just standing there looking. I wonder if people fall for that. Because I do sometimes.
1: I would. And if I were... even a little hesitant, I'd be a lot hesitant. Like, I don't know if that's real or not. I wouldn't go to that house.
2: Right.
1: The crazy about cars, because now most of the car break-ins are just not breaking in. It's people just leaving their doors unlocked.
2: Mm-hmm. Yeah.
1: Like people are just going through neighborhoods, hitting doors to see if they're unlocked.
2: They do that too in my neighborhood. But let me tell you though, they look at the camera and they don't care that there's a camera there. They look at it and they're like, they wave at it sometimes. Like some of the neighbors will share the footage of them breaking into their car. And the people that go in there look at the camera, wave at it, and still open the car door.
1: Are they wearing a mask?
2: Yeah. Yeah, you can't see their face.
1: Are they wearing...

0: like a school jacket with her name on it or anything?
1: No. Yeah. No. But you know the way they do it is they have a buddy who drives slowly with their lights off while like four other ones go and just try car doors. And if they find one, jackpot.
0: You ever had your car broken into?
2: Yes.
0: Weird, huh?
1: It's the worst.
0: Because it's just confusing. You walk back and your window's broken. You go, dang, what happened to my window? And then it slowly starts to unravel that not only is my window broken, or you could even open the door and go, dang, something hit my window. Why is this stuff in my glove box out all over the car? And then it's, oh my God, somebody robbed. It's kind of a slowly unpack it type thing. Mm-hmm. What got robbed by you?
2: Well, I've had my house broken into. Both my husband and I had cars because we used to have to do a lot of street parking at some of our houses. So that's when we would get the, well, like my window wasn't broken. I mean, yeah, my car was just
1: unlocked,
2: but you could tell. I mean, I didn't have anything in there they could take, but you could, everything was like the console was open, the glove box is open, things are just scattered about. My neighbor at my last house, their truck got broken into and our driveways were really, really close to each other. And it freaked me out because my garage was open. For whatever reason, it didn't shut that night. Because when I woke up early in the morning, like the police were there and it was their son's truck he was visiting and he had Marine bumper stickers. And the police said, oh, they targeted his truck because they knew he might have guns inside. And Marines. Sure enough, he had guns in his truck and they stole them.
0: Oh, I would think it would be the opposite because I'm dumb. I'd go, oh, I don't want to mess with a Marine.
2: Yeah. No, but they said they target certain types of bumper stickers on cars, give the thieves intel that, oh, odds are there might be a hidden gun in this truck and we want it. And sure enough, that's what they stole. But it freaked me out that someone was right next to my open garage stealing weapons.
0: That they would have then taken the weapon and went inside your house?
2: I mean, I don't know.
0: You get freaked out by a lot of stuff, though. But
2: yeah, it freaked me out. Like, I now triple check if my garage door is shut because that was just an accident. When I walked out and saw the police, I was like, why is my garage door open? And I'm like, oh, my gosh, I forgot to shut it last night.
0: I'm surprised they didn't just look in there to see what
2: maybe
0: they could
2: steal. Maybe they did. Mm-hmm. Maybe they did.
0: Nothing in there?
2: Nothing worth stealing, I guess. Bobby Bones. It's the Bobby Bones.

0: me something good.
1: Yeah. Her car's broken down. She don't have any money. Luckily, there's good people in the world. I want to tell you a story next in our segment called Tell Me Something Good.
2: Bobby Bones Show.
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3: 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They wiped it completely clean. Adriana is her name. Said she was at rock bottom. She lost her job. Her car broke down. And she took the car in going, I don't know whenever I can pay for this, but I'll leave it here. And so they do this thing called Pay It Forward, where they every month work on a car for free. They find somebody they feel like has dropped the car off that could really use the help, and they do it for free, but they don't tell them. And so the guy, Timothy Lee Alderman, who is the guy who has the program in the shop, he's a recovering addict who has turned his own past around, so he wants to help other people. And so that's what they did. And they were like, here's your car back. He's like, well, I didn't pay for it. And they're like, you don't have to. She's like, what about layaway? Like paying little? Nope, got it completely covered.
4: Wow.
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0: mobile services in Lubbock and just Lubbock in general. Good people in Lubbock. Their football team spends a lot of money on their players, but other than that, but I do like their head football coach. Like, I know him. He's a really nice guy, so I'm kind of torn. But shout out Lubbock. That's what it's all about.
1: That was Tell Me Something Good.

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1: This story comes to us from Shreveport, Louisiana. An 18-year-old man walked into a gas station about 12:30 a.m., grabbed some drinks, couple bags of donuts, couple candy bars, walked out. Got like $60 worth of stuff. They called police. Like, oh, here's his description.
2: Oh, he stole it when you walked out. You mean he just walked out?
1: Yeah, just walked out.
2: Got it.
1: And the cops are still there. And guess what? About 20 minutes later, here comes 18-year-old in to buy a Coke. Same guy.
2: Was he actually trying to buy the Coke this time?
1: Yep. He went in there to get a Coke and they arrested him.
2: Why not just steal it with the others? Right. That's what I'm thinking. Like, yeah, steal it when you steal the other stuff.
1: Well, he went in to get a Coke. He got a Coke out of the thing and then they arrested him. So I assumed he was trying to buy it.
2: The only gas station in town?
3: Right. I could just see the clerk being like, that's him.
2: Or going, what? That's him? Seriously? Okay.
1: I'm Lunchbox. That's your bonehead story of the day.
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2: 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Next, we'll talk to Brett Eldridge. Hit it.
6: Know what you're doing, baby, don't you? Don't you?
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3: Don't Ya.
6: It was the first song that got me to the... to the dance. I mean,
3: no way. That was your first number one?
6: Yeah. Me and Ashley Gorley and Chris DiStefano.
3: I did not know that was your first number one. What was the video?
6: It was at like an old Victorian house in East Nashville. And I was basically at a playing live at a party, like naturally everybody does. And I'm hanging out and see a beautiful girl across the room and kind of following her around and flirting. You know what you're doing, baby, don't you? Don't you? It's like flirtatious and.
3: No,
6: very like young version of me, you know.
3: Don't you raise with the beds about it, don't you? Don't you raise with the beds about it, don't you? That's a jam.
6: You know,
3: I forgot how much of a jam it was. I've been playing your songs. What do you remember about that song moving toward number one?
6: It was a long climb. I think it took a year to climb the chart. And it's a grind to get out there and play, you know, a million different shows. And you're out there and you're doing everything you can. You're like, well, I hope some people hear it, and then you hear it for the first time on the radio. Because I remember hearing Raymond on the first time on the radio, but Don't Ya was the first time where I started to hear it often. And then you start hearing it more often. And then all of a sudden, I was like, okay, I'm going to do something that crazy if this goes number one. And that's...
3: I remember you doing crazy stuff every song, and you had to quit because you're going to kill yourself.
6: Yeah, yeah,
3: you kept doing crazier and crazier stuff.
6: Several number ones later, I said I was going to kiss a bear in the lips with honey or something. And people got really... You know, I would do it with like a trained bear, but it would still be a grizzly bear.
3: And they
6: said, let's not do that.
3: What did you do for this one?
6: Skydive. And I was not a huge fan of heights. And I can't like stand by a ledge and not feel, you know, weird sensation. It just feels weird. So I was like, okay, I'll go skydiving if Don't Ya goes number one. And gets to 30, gets to 20, you know, gets to 10. You're like, oh, damn, we're going to have to start looking at places that possibly, you know, just in case. And then I remember looking out that window when they opened it up. And I mean, there's no feeling like that.
3: Which feeling was crazier? Them telling you got your first number one, or are you looking out that door of the plane?
6: Definitely the door of the plane. Because it's like, you know, I've been grinding to that point where it's like, you know, we're going to get there. We're going to get there. I believe. I don't know how, but we're going to get there. And then, but when they open a door to a plane, you're like, I was the one that got all these other people into this on this plane. I'm going to be the first one to jump out. I was so scared. And luckily you have somebody attached to you that's done thousands of them. So you're like, okay, there are 100%, you know,
3: not 100, but yeah.
6: I mean, they probably had some things that didn't work perfect, but they've made it to,
3: 100% life. Like,
6: yeah, 100% life.
3: They've lived through all of them. Yeah, that's a good point.
2: Bobby Bones.
3: All right, back with more Brett Eldridge in just a second, but let's play Don't Ya now on the Bobby Bones Show.

0: I get to know you, everything about you makes me want you, know what you're doing, baby, don't you, yes, Bobby
1: Bones. I was talking to Brett Eldridge, who had that song, how he wrote his second number one, which is this one here, Beat of the Music. And how he was swimming with pigs in Mexico. So here you go.
2: Bobby Bones.
3: This is the Bobby Bones Show.
1: Beat of the Music.
4: Yes.
1: That's a jam.
4: That was a jam. That was Ross and I and Heather Morgan. We wrote that song. And I mumble a lot when I'm talking to, when I'm singing or writing songs. Like I'll say syllables, I'll hear, like I hear it all, like I feel it form together. And sometimes I'll say the words kind of, but not realize I say it. And that's one of the best things I've had with Heather and I writing through the years is she'll, even if I don't exactly say it, it's like she energetically or whatever says, did you just say falling in love with the beat of the music? And I said, sure, I guess so. And it just fell out like that. And then we wrote this whole story about going to an island. I say Mexico because it rhymed instead of Bahamas.
1: What's the rhyme?
4: I get hooked on a girl with blue diamond eyes down here in Mexico. Oh, and so it was Mexico. It was really Bahamas. But who's actually fact checking on that?
1: We just did, and we're putting it on Wikipedia. He didn't.
4: Yeah. That take the number one back.
1: Is that the pigs?
4: Yes. So that was back before, like, it was cool to swim with the pigs. You're like, now you see it on all sorts of things. Back then, they were just, you know, kind of stinky swimming pigs. But it was so cool. I'd never seen anything like that. I'd never even been. This is probably 2010. I just got a record deal. I'm trying to figure it all out. I'd never been to a cool, our friend invited us to go on their boat in the Bahamas, and we fly in. It's this beautiful place, and we go hang out on their boat, stay in their boat for like 4 days, me and my brother. We go on a boat ride, and they say, we're going to go feed some swimming pigs. I said, that's the weirdest thing I've ever heard. Let's go. They fill up like scraps from whatever we had for dinner or whatever, probably pork or sausage. I've seen that actually too.
1: That's rude. It's mean, so and weird. I don't like it.
4: I don't like it either, but I remember them having like breakfast burritos and giving it to them. I'm like, that's so messed up. But anyways, I think there was some broccoli in there, so that was good. But we brought it over to them, and we're rolling over there, and we see this beautiful girl on the back of a boat. We hadn't seen anybody other than like older people than us this whole trip. And we're like, whoa, okay, I said, forget the swimming pigs. Let's go see what's going on over here. Like, pigs can fly. I don't care. This beautiful girl back here. You know, I'm like 20, you know, 3 or 4 years old or whatever. So we go, we get closer. And these two, like, in my mind, I'm sure it wasn't this scary, but in my mind, it was like James Bond villains pop up like out of this yacht. We get closer and they're like, you can tell they're like, you're not getting close to this boat. So we went and we fed the pigs instead. And I wrote a story. I was like, I want to write a story about falling in love in this magical place. And as a songwriter, you get to play God in that scenario where you get to make it finish however you want. And then we went back and years later and shot the video there.
1: Was that your number two, second number one?
4: 24. That was my second number one. Yes.
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1: Okay, here's that song now. Another number one from Brett Eldridge. Here is Beat of the Music on the Bobby Bones Show.

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0: If you are into old school television, we have a game coming up that you'll like. Also, we'll talk about guys that don't wear their ring at the gym, but they're not doing it to say I'm single. They're doing it to work out, but is that even okay? And then where would you want to visit in the U.S. that you've never been? We'll go around the room. All that coming up.
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0: Football's back and something big is coming. 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
4: From Fort Wayne and Adams News. Good morning, I'm Joey Martin. Today is Wednesday, September 2nd, and here's what's happening. Funding for the East Washington Boulevard facility that would have become a low-barrier homeless resource center. That funding was voted down last night by City Council. Mayor Sharon Tucker expressed disappointment, but says they'll keep working to move it forward. The Fort Wayne Police Department wants your input. 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Also there, you can read more about an exciting day for over 80 local veterans who are heading to the nation's capital on Honor Flight 57. 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

0: check on area roadways. Starting to slow down a little through the construction on 469, just past 37 if you're headed northbound, but that's not a major backup right now. Just use some caution through that area of construction. We have a lot of that throughout the city. 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
0: The National Weather Service, a heat advisory until 8 tonight. Going to feel above 100 through the afternoon. Take precautions and try to limit time outside. Lower 70s overnight. A small improvement tomorrow. Still in the 90s, though. Could see some showers or storms late. Those look more possible for Friday. And then cooler, a little less humid heading into next week.
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3: We love voicemails from you guys. Hit it.
4: Where is some place within the United States that you would like to visit that you have not visited so far? Bobby, that might be hard for you because you've been all over, but just a question for everybody on the show. Love the show. Have a great day. Thank you.
3: Where is someone in the somewhere in the United States you'd love to go that you've never been? I'm going to go first. Alaska. And I know that's a large state, but I think it could possibly be the only state I haven't been to, and I would love to go there anyway. It's just far. Mm-hmm. And that's what's kept me from going. I've never toured there. I think it would be so cool to go to Alaska when it's, I want to go twice, when it's full day and when it's full night.
5: Yeah.
6: That'd be cool.
3: Has anybody been to Alaska here?
7: Yeah, I have. And it's absolutely beautiful. And I went when it was like full day during the summer and it never got dark out.
3: Yeah.
7: It's crazy.
6: Was it cold in the summer?
7: No, it's beautiful, man.
3: My answer is Alaska.
5: Awesome.
3: Amy.
5: Montana.
3: Oh, I've been there. It's amazing.
5: I'd love to go there. Yeah. I mean, I have a lot of places, but if we have to just pick one.
3: Montana. Do you have a specific like kind of Montana?
5: Yeah. The beautiful.
3: Oh, the beautiful part. That's a good part.
5: Yeah.
6: Good answer.
5: Like if I went somewhere where, like, if I don't know if there's a place to go stay or if I knew somebody there and they lived that life, then maybe we could get on horses.
3: Yeah.
5: And ride through
3: so
5: beautiful
3: you're full
5: scenery.
3: Yellowstone in your head right now.
6: Dutton mm-hmm. Ranch.
3: Dutton Ranch right now.
5: And you know, we just wake up and have coffee on the porch.
6: Yes.
5: And then maybe do a little fly fishing.
3: Oh yeah.
6: Nice.
3: Yeah. That's cool.
6: Do you fish?
5: I can.
3: In her dream, did you?

0: specific as possible.
1: I would love to visit Seattle. Like, I feel like I've dreamt of Seattle for so long, ever since the grunge days, that I just want to see what Seattle's all about.
0: That's why.
1: The music from the 90s. I'm a big Pearl Jam fan. I'd like to, you know, try to see if I can find Eddie Vedder's house.
2: Weird.
1: See the Puget Sound. I've heard all about it. You know, go to a Seahawks game. That I would love to do that.
0: Seattle's really cool.
1: Is it cool?
0: Yeah, it's really cool. But it's so cool and granola, yet so tech. It's the perfect mix because they love outdoor activities. You got a lot of hippies there that care about the environment. And you also got heavy high tech.
1: Yeah.
0: It's great.
1: Was it raining when you went?
0: No, it didn't rain at all. I was a little disappointed. I got none of that Seattle rain.
1: Because I want to get that.
0: It's part of the experience from TV. I've been to Seattle a few times. Space Needle, a little overrated.
1: Oh, is it?
0: It's cool to see, but it's like a plate up on a tower.
1: Yeah. I mean, I've been to San Antonio. They kind of have their own version of the Space Needle. You know, so, but I can do without that.
0: It's really a great city. Yeah. Lunchbox.
3: Let's go with Wyoming.
0: So you really don't have a place? I feel like you're trying to make it up.
3: I have no place. I've never really thought of it, but I went to Alaska and it was cool because there's so much nature. So it was cool looking. So I assume Wyoming, there's not a lot there. So I assume it's a lot of just nature. So that would look cool. Don't really know much about Wyoming. What's even there except for some place called Jackson Hole people talk about. Don't even know what that is. But I guess I'll go to Wyoming. Why not? Because I can't think of anywhere else.
0: Why you went to Alaska? Wyoming. It was a cruise, right?
3: Yeah.
0: That's cool.
3: Yeah. I mean, where else would I go?
1: Dude, I didn't know what to expect when I went to Utah.
0: It's awesome.
3: I heard Utah's cool. That's another place.
1: I loved Utah.
0: So, and it's so different from place to place, too. I've been fortunate enough to be around Salt Lake City and to be in other towns in Utah. Yeah. Excellent city.
3: Maybe I need to go to Utah.
1: It's beautiful, man.
3: I'm just saying, I don't know.
0: Are you officially shifting?
1: we don't want you to miss out on Jackson Hole.
0: Jackson Hole can be pretty. I've never been there. So.
3: What is it?
1: I don't know.
0: That did you pick, though?
3: I'll stick with Jackson Hole.
0: Okay, sticking with Jackson Hole.
3: Why not?
0: Hey, Raymundo, did you have a place you want to go?
4: Give me the Hamptons.
0: Oh, that's interesting.
1: Why?
0: I've never been there, but it feels too posh for me, but I don't know anything about it.
4: I'll probably run out of money day one, but I'll get to see it at least.
0: That's funny. That's on brand for you. Is that from a reality show?
4: All of them are there.
0: Okay, fair enough.
4: Summer House.
0: Thank you for the voicemail. Anytime you guys want to know something, 877-77-BOBBY. Hit us up.

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3: Raymundo, what's the game?
4: So I'm going to give you a fictional business. You name the TV show that it's from.
3: Example?
4: Central Perk.
5: That's easy.
6: Friends.
3: Okay. How many you got here?
4: Best of seven.
3: I had to write mine down. Hold on. All right. We're all in? Okay, go.
4: Dunder Mifflin Paper Company.
5: Yeah, I'm in.
6: I'm in for the win.
7: In.
3: One, two, three.
8: The Office.
3: Okay.
4: The Quick E Mart.
5: I'm in.
6: I'm in for the win.
4: The Quick E Mart.
7: Okay.
3: Amy?
7: Family Guy?
3: Close.
6: Oh.
3: Lunchbox?
6: Simpsons.
5: I have the Simpsons.
7: That's what they guess.
3: Yeah, the Quick E Mart. Yeah. Can't do an impression because I get canceled.
5: No, you can't do
3: yeah.
5: that.
3: I want to get canceled. All right, next.
4: The Max.
3: Oh.
5: Ooh. I'm in.
4: The Max.
6: I'm in for the win.
7: In.
3: I'm in. Everybody for sure?
5: Yes. Yeah.
6: Yep.
3: Eddie.
5: Saved by the Bell.
3: Yeah, Saved by the Bell.
7: Saved by the Bell.
6: Saved by the Bell.
3: Good.
4: Acme Corporation. Acme Corporation.
3: Well,
7: I'm in.
3: Confused.
7: I'm not. I'm in.
5: You're not confused?
3: You're not confused? Good for you. You really showed me there.
6: Hey.
7: If this will catch me back up.
3: I have something I feel 80% confident in. What's the game again?
4: Fictional business on a TV show.
3: Got it. Okay, I feel better.
6: I'm in for the win.
5: I'm in.
3: Okay, so I thought it was at first people that worked, like we would see them working there, because this is not that. I have Looney Tunes, because the anvils and stuff were from Acme Corporation. I just never saw people working there, but I have Looney Tunes.
7: Mm-hmm. I have Looney Tunes.
3: Okay.
6: What?
3: What do you have?
6: Breaking Bad, because I didn't understand the question.
3: Yeah, they make the stuff at Acme on Looney Tunes. Eddie?
5: I have Looney Tunes.
3: Okay.
7: Oh,
5: dang.
6: Yeah.
3: Okay, next.
4: Los Pollos Hermanos.
6: Stupid.
7: Okay.
5: I'm in.
6: So stupid.
3: Was that in the same? Was that in that exact spot?
4: Yeah.
6: That is so stupid.
3: That wasn't cool. I mean, that you didn't like move it for the joke?
4: No.
3: Okay.
4: Los Pollos Hermanos.
3: Everybody in?
6: You're welcome.
3: Lunchbox.
6: Breaking Bad.
3: I mean, I would have got it,
5: yeah,
3: but it's fine.
5: Yeah, we had it.
3: Okay, next.
4: The Sterling Cooper Advertising Agency.
7: I'm in.
3: Okay. Thank you, Amy.
5: Yes. Thank you.
3: Thank you, Amy. Because I would have struggled, but I'm in now.
5: I'm in too.
7: You would have struggled? No, you wouldn't have.
3: I would have had to think about it, but you coming in that hard makes me know exactly what it is.
6: What was it again?
4: The Sterling Cooper Advertising Agency.
6: I'm in for the win.
3: Hey, Amy.
7: Mm-hmm.
3: I might have bounced around. Maybe I would have landed on Mad Men, but you came in rushing, so it's Mad Men.
7: I poor move on my part.
5: Is that right?
7: It's Mad Men.
5: Nice.
3: What do you have?
5: Mad Men.
3: You?
6: Amy, you came in so hard, I put Sex and the City.
3: What? Boom. Nailed it.
6: Well, I mean, she works at a magazine, right?
5: Advertising, though, right?
6: I don't know what the magazine is.
3: It's a magazine.
7: Well, she's a
3: writer.
7: Newspaper contributor, like she a columnist. Yeah. She has a column in the newspaper, and then she wrote a book. But yeah.
3: Okay, next.
4: Strickland Propane.
7: I'm in.
6: I'm in for the win.
5: I'm in.
3: Okay, Amy.
7: So propane and propane accessories.
3: Yeah, good. What do you got? the weird list for the character.
5: Yeah, he doesn't have a list. Yeah.
7: Oh, maybe that's the old man.
3: What do you got?
7: Family Guy.
3: Oh, you missed it.
6: Oh, my God.
3: You missed it.
6: Oh, my God.
5: That's why you had the list.
6: Wow.

0: Oh, what is it?
1: You're animated. Your animations were right. You just wanted to get the right show.
0: I've heard y'all say it. I've never watched it. Really? I've just heard y'all say propane and propane accessories.
1: I'm bad at it. You do an impression?
2: Yeah, propane and propane accessories.
1: He does like a Luke Bryan.
0: Like Luke Bryan. Yeah. Yeah. What, oh, is it King Great American Family Guy?
2: No.
1: King of the Hill. You guys are King of the Hill?
3: King of the Hill.
4: Dang it, Bobby. King of the Hill.
0: King of the Hill.
3: All right, that's 7.
1: Score?
5: Bobby and Eddie are tied at 7.
3: Wow, we haven't missed one.
5: Amy 5, Lunchbox 5.
1: Okay, you guys are out.
4: Good job, Amy.
1: How many do you have left total?
3: We can do 7 if you want another for tiebreakers.
1: We'll go 3 and see if we miss.
3: Okay.
1: Go.
3: Gary's shoes and accessories for today's women.
1: I'm in.
3: Oh. Hold on. I'm in.
1: Really?
3: Yeah.
1: I thought I would have you on this.
3: I'm in. I got it.
1: Did he score 5 touchdowns in a single game?
3: Sure did.
1: Dang. Is it Al Bundy, Married with Children?
3: Yes, Married with Children.
1: Dang, good one. Okay, next.
3: McLaren's Pub.
1: Gosh. I have it within 2. Okay.
3: I don't know. This is just a guess.
1: What do you have?
3: How I Met Your Mother.
1: That's what I have. You got it.
3: Is that right?
1: Yeah.
3: Wow, I've never seen that.
1: Good one.
3: Let's go.
1: Next one.
3: Arnold's Drive-In.
1: I'm in. 1, 2, 3.
3: Happy days. We got to go.
1: Speed round?
3: Speed round, right?
1: Speed round for 3.
3: Let's go.
1: Go.
3: Patty's Pub.
1: Bobby.
3: Oh, my God.
1: It's Always Sunny in Philadelphia.
0: Oh, dang.
3: That's the win, just like that?
1: No, it's 3. We're doing 3.
3: Oh, I thought you said for 3. Got it.
1: Okay, next.
3: Vought International.
2: What is that?
1: I know this one.
3: Eddie.
1: I'll give you a chance. Go.
3: Perfect Strangers.
1: Mm-hmm. It's one of my favorite shows ever.
3: Hmm?
1: Yeah, superheroes live up there. They work for it.
0: Oh, Boys.
1: The Boys, yeah.
3: Oh, yeah. I would have never got that.
1: Yeah.
3: Dang.
1: One more.
3: Waystar Royco.
2: Eddie. Superman.
1: Waystar Royco. Do you guys know that one?
4: Yep.
0: Uh huh.
3: You do?
4: Yeah.
1: I don't think I do. What is it?
4: Succession.
1: Oh, good one. Good one. Missed it. But, oh! You're unbelievable. Good game.
3: Yeah.
1: You really pushed me on a limit.
3: Yeah, I try, but I'm telling you, when you play, man, just take the win.
1: You really pushed me on my limit, man. You should be applauded for that. Good game.

0: tell me something good.
1: I have a personal tell me something good that I did not expect to happen to me. Totally unexpected. And I'll share it with you coming up next.
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4: Quick check on area roadways. Starting to slow down a little through the construction on 469, just past 37 if you're headed northbound, but that's not a major backup right now. Just use some caution through that area of construction. We have a lot of that throughout the city. 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
4: The National Weather Service, a heat advisory until 8 tonight. Going to feel above 100 through the afternoon. Take precautions and try to limit time outside. Lower 70s overnight. A small improvement tomorrow. Still in the 90s, though. Could see some showers or storms late. Those look more possible for Friday. And then cooler, a little less humid heading into next week.
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4: A bit of a personal one and a weird one that I didn't expect. So on my social media, I started posting clips of kind of a video podcast that I do called In the Weeds. And it's just behind the scenes stuff of this show and my career. And I even felt weird about posting clips on my socials where I'm going, this is how you do a podcast. This is how you do this kind of content, because most people it doesn't affect. So I started putting it up and it started like getting spread around the podcast and radio community. And I would see all the shares and I was like, dang, that's weird. I got invited to go speak in Dubai at a media conference.
5: Whoa.
6: Let's go to Dubai. I mean, we could make it a thing.
4: I can ask.
5: Hey, why are you not going?
4: The honest answer?
5: Yeah.
4: We get really dehydrated up there flying that long.
5: That's the real answer.
4: That's one reason. Two, I'm good. I think that'd be fun to go. I don't have time right now. We're in the middle of it. Like, we are in the middle of it right now.
5: Yeah.
4: And I'm not going to be that guy, but for 15 seconds. I have so much stuff to do right now that I've committed to every single day until the end of the year, meaning with the multiple Netflix podcasts, with the NFL podcast, with this show. I'm not overcommitted, but I'm it. And if I miss a couple days, it sets me so far back. And also I don't want to do it right now. And also I'm not trying to be that. That's not my lane. I'm just trying to help. But I just think that's so funny. Cause I felt a little cringe about it. Like, no, why am I posting this? Cause it's stupid. And like, it's going to get one view and it's going to be one person that does a podcast in Eastern Illinois and it's going to help them, but nobody cares. And I posted it. It's been pretty wild to see that stuff like start to be spread.
5: Yeah, and that's cool.
4: Yeah. So I got invited.
6: So that's the content that gets you invited to Dubai?
7: Yeah.
5: Amy's going to start doing that.
4: Well, they're doing some sort of media conference.
6: Yeah.
7: Check your DM.
6: Is it a global thing?
4: I would assume it's not everyone from Arkansas going to Dubai to meet. I think it is, yeah.
5: Global.
4: So yeah. Maybe next year, I don't have an interest to go there. I'm not anti-Dubai.
5: You've been?
4: No, it's a long ways. And I get so dehydrated on planes.
5: That place looks so cool.
7: It looks awesome.
4: Eventually it would be nice. And I have a baby. We have a baby.
5: Sure.
4: I don't know if you guys know.
7: They allow babies in Dubai.
4: I would not take a baby to Dubai.
7: Oh, really?
6: Yeah.
4: I wouldn't take a baby on that long a flight right now. Five months old. I wouldn't do that. So, but that's good news that... One, this is the message of this. Even if it feels weird and cringy, try it. And if it still does after, who cares? Just don't do it again. But a lot of times it has to be cringy. It just has to be until it's not. Because there's a lot of people who start as like social media, I'll say influencers, that's kind of the term you can throw around. And they probably think, who cares? Nobody's going to care about me. I feel so cringe doing this. But you got to be cringe, and everybody's cringe until they're not.
6: Mm-hmm.
4: Everybody's like, their friends are like, can you believe Eddie's doing salsa content? And then, but when it hits,
5: I know.
4: All of a sudden it's like, man, Eddie's killing it doing salsa content.
6: I'm glad to see you taking your own advice.
4: Yeah.
6: This is advice you just gave me about posting about books. Cause I felt like, well, who am I to post about books? Even though
4: I read them. I knew that stuff would work and it's killing for you. Well, I saw you do another one, another solo book. And I'm just to watch the engagement, kind of like proud big brother. I'm just like, that's awesome.
6: Oh, thanks.
4: Yeah.
6: Well, I'm just saying you're taking your own advice, which is good.
4: Yours is universal. Mine's like, don't talk into a microphone too close. Yeah, it's just stupid
5: stuff. But that's why they need you in Dubai.
4: It's not really that, but yeah.

0: I'm not going to Dubai, but I thought it was nice to get offered because they were going to pay for, they weren't going to pay me, but they were going to pay for all my trip, all the hotel.
1: Your plus
2: man,
1: four.
2: Man, that's awesome.
0: Your plus eight. Yeah.
3: Plus eight.
0: Bring in the whole crew. So that's a weird tell me something good, but my encouragement here is just try it. Who cares what anybody else thinks about what you're doing? As long as you're not hurting anybody, who cares? Who cares how cringe it feels? Who cares what everybody else is saying about you doing it? Because it's always weird until it works. And then once it works, everybody goes, oh yeah, we knew him when. It's always weird until it works.
1: Yeah.
0: It's like a band name. There's so many weird band names. It's like, can you believe they call themselves Green Day? Why do they call themselves that? Then when they hit, it's like, yeah, of course, Green Day. What a perfect name for the band. That's awesome.
1: Right.
0: Anyway, that's my Tell Me Something Good. Thank you. That's what it's all about.
4: That was Tell Me Something Good. It's a Bobby Bones Show live performance. Jordan Davis, Almost Maybes.
5: I had one say we were done in a Baton Rouge college bar. Kind of came out of nowhere, man, I took that one pretty hard. I had another one in another town, and I spent a whole lot of nights missing her. Till it all went black, she stopped texting back, and I finally got the picture. So here's to the

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2: What time did ducks wake up?
6: You already got it?
8: Oh, yeah. You got this.
2: But this isn't investigative, guys.
8: Well, we like to play along.
2: But just ask me back.
6: 4 o'clock.
2: No, they don't wake up at 4 o'clock. They wake up at the quack of dawn.
6: Oh, dang.
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1: I have a question for Bobby, this dad taking his 5-year-old skydiving. Bobby, I want to know if you asked Caitlin if she would let your 5-year-old little Billy go skydiving with you. And if you asked her, what did she say? Ask her and get back to us. Bye.
2: I don't need to ask. She'd say no. The difference is that guy who took his kid up and floated down with a parachute was avid. That's what he was good at. I'm not. I mean, if I said I'm going to take Billy to play pickleball, she'd be okay. But no. I mean, if I were to skydive again, I would skydive attached to someone. So I guess I would have to be attached to someone and Billy would have to be attached to me. I don't know they allow triple-decker skydiving.
3: Right.
2: So, no, my wife would say definitely no on the skydiving. But the video that we played of the dad, you know, parachuting down with his kid, and she may have been younger than 5. I'm not sure if she was 5. But that's his thing. Like, he was an expert skydiver.
3: Yeah. It'd be like you bringing Billy to work with you today.
4: Yeah, but there's nothing dangerous about this.
2: Yeah, I'd say pickleball. I hurt my ankle. I had to get surgery. So you never know what's going to happen on a pickleball court. That could be dangerous.
3: True.
2: Yeah. If I said that, my wife would say no.
4: I mean, absolutely.
2: Sometimes if it turns yellow and I go under it and I got the baby in the car.
4: Oh, the traffic light?
2: Hey.
4: What are you doing?
2: I'm like, it's okay. guys, leave us a voicemail anytime. 877-77-BOBBY.
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2: All right, if you're a dude and you're working out at the gym, I can understand if you don't wear your wedding ring, because especially if it's like metal. 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But we're going to talk about that. Also, we have a dumb debate of the day coming up, talking about mowing your yard in the morning. What's too early? We got America's favorite sleep temperature coming up. Still got a big show. Glad everybody's here. Back in a second.
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6: From Fort Wayne and Adams News. Good morning, I'm Joey Martin. Today is Wednesday, September 2nd, and here's what's happening. Funding for the East Washington Boulevard facility that would have become

0: a low barrier homeless resource center. That funding was voted down last night by City Council. Mayor Sharon Tucker expressed disappointment, but says they'll keep working to move it forward. The Fort Wayne Police Department wants your input. 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Also there, you can read more about an exciting day for over 80 local veterans who are heading to the nation's capital on Honor Flight 57. And we hope they have an amazing trip. 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Still in decent shape, although typical slowdowns out there, especially due to construction. 930 close to Maple Cresty and the brake lights. Not as bad as usual, though. Same on 469. 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
0: The National Weather Service, a heat advisory until 8 tonight. Going to feel above 100 through the afternoon. Take precautions and try to limit time outside. Lower 70s overnight. A small improvement tomorrow. Still in the 90s, though. Could see some showers or storms late. Those look more possible for Friday. And then cooler, a little less humid heading into next week.
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0: married people would wear their wedding rings at the gym because it's getting very confusing because she thought she was developing some sort of flirty relationship with this guy. And she looked specifically to see if he had a wedding ring, and he didn't. And he never has any time that she's seen him. And they go, like I said, at the same time a lot. And so she was just sort of deflated and then frustrated that he would even kind of flirt with her. But again, it was nothing inappropriate. So it's not like a red, red flag, but she's like, he shouldn't even be talking to me as much as he does. Or he needs to wear a wedding ring.
1: There's a lot of this. It's kind of weird. One, if he was uglier and talking to her, do you think she'd be mad at him for flirting?
0: I guess she's just mad at him for not wearing a ring, because then maybe she wouldn't have received it as flirty. Do you know what I mean? Like, she probably has a different filter with no ring.
1: Has a different filter with good looking, like somebody she's attracted to.
0: Yeah, I mean, she's definitely attracted to him, and she's an attractive girl too. Like, she thought that like chemistry was starting to form, and she was like, now I feel silly.
1: Does she feel, though, that he's being so flirty that if his wife knew of this amount of flirt, she'd be upset?
0: Yeah, I mean, she was real careful about not wanting to make him seem like he was doing anything inappropriate, because she's like, really looking back, he didn't do anything wrong.
1: So he wasn't flirting, he was just talking to somebody there at the same place, same time.
0: Yeah, but it was a little, I think, again, do you see the filter of like, if he had had a ring on, maybe she wouldn't have interpreted certain things like the way that she did. But because he didn't have a ring, she was maybe reading into it a little more. So she started initiating, sometimes talking to him.
1: And I for sure can see that.
0: Okay.
1: But I would say,
0: but she doesn't want to paint him as a bad guy because he didn't do anything wrong. She's like, but a ring would have cleared this whole thing up.
1: Yeah, but if you have a hard ring and you've taken your ring off too at the gym, you lost yours at the gym. You left in a treadmill for a day. Remember?
0: Yeah.
1: So if you're married and you have a hard ring, a valuable ring, I totally can see you taking it off without the idea that you're going to fool someone into thinking you're single.
0: Okay, what about the rubber rings?
1: That's what I wear, a silicone one.
0: Yeah, or silicone.
1: But if you don't have one.
0: Well, they keep them at the gym. They have like a, they have a bowl.
1: Now we're getting somewhere. They have a bowl.
0: No, they could.
1: That's an idea.
0: Okay, the idea actually just came to me. And maybe just like they have towels that you can grab, they have.
2: What are you talking about?
1: No, yeah, it's kind of dumb, but I like it.
2: There's a whole bowl of rings just so people like your friend doesn't mistake a relationship.
1: Yeah, like, I don't hate it. It's stupid, but I don't hate it.
0: It's like, oh, you're like, oh, shoot, I forgot my ring. Or, oh, shoot, I'm going to leave my ring in my locker, or I'm not going to wear it in the gym. So you slide on one of their, and then you drop it in the used, and then they sanitize them, and that way you don't have to worry about it. Because those silicone ones are still kind of expensive.
1: Yeah.
0: No?
1: $20.
2: Oh, they're so cheap.
0: Oh, really?
1: Oh, yeah.
0: Oh, well then.
1: I mean, if $20 is expensive, yes, but $20. I've never lost it. It's never come apart. It's all good.
2: I'm sure you can get a cheaper one than $20. But yeah, they're inexpensive.
0: Okay, well, fine. Well, then. Okay.
1: Well, I wanted a red, Arkansas red, so it had to be.
2: Yeah. Custom.
1: Yeah, $19.99 for sure.
0: Yeah.
1: I don't think the guy did anything wrong if she doesn't think he purposefully did anything wrong. If he's there without a wedding ring, seeing what he can get on, like seeing if people will like him single, that's weird. But if she really feels like there's a possibility he was just chatting, it's normal to have your wedding ring off at the gym if it's a big clunky one.
0: I know.
1: One.
0: I guess she was having a moment where she thought, PSA to married people, like, could we wear our wedding rings at the gym?
1: PSA to everybody, if you're talking to someone at the gym, simply ask the question, are you married?
2: Yeah.
0: That's what you say?
1: Well, if it goes to like four conversations over 3 weeks and you're getting to know them a little bit.
0: Okay, well then, no, how about we don't have to ask if you're married. What if
1: you just said
0: the person that's married? I did?
1: Yeah.
0: No, I didn't.
1: You didn't?
0: No.
1: Start with a K?
0: No.
1: Okay.
2: Yeah, I think she said another word that sounded like
0: okay,
2: that.
0: No. It starts with the M.
1: Okay, go ahead.
0: I'll say that much.
1: There's no even need to do that, but okay.
0: What was my thought? It escaped me.
1: Here we go. One, if you start talking to somebody at the gym and you're like, oh, maybe they're flirting, simply you can ask if they're married. Not a big deal. Two, I think there's a market for gym wedding rings.
0: Yes. Okay. Also, maybe if you're the one that's married, you have to work in. If you start saying hi to someone more than 2 weeks, you have to work in. Oh my gosh, my wife has that outfit.
2: What are you talking about?
0: Like you can't.
1: I don't know about that specifically, but.
0: Or like, fair. My wife squats like that.
2: Oh my gosh.
1: Okay. I'm sorry that happened to your friend, but it doesn't feel like the guy was up to no good.
0: Right. And she wanted to be clear about that too, because I asked her if I could share this story and do the PSA. And
1: but
0: she was
1: everything's anonymous except you said it started with the

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1: The dumb debate of the day. When's too early to mow your yard? Because you're annoying because it's really loud, especially on a weekend. We're going to get to that coming up. Also, what's America's favorite sleep temperature? For me, if there's not ice like coming off the edge of the bed, it ain't cold enough. We'll get into that. We have so much to do. Glad you guys are here. Back in a second.
2: Bobby Bones Show.
1: Go! 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
4: All right, dumb debate of the day. And Lunchbox brings this one to us. It's about mowing your yard in the morning. Is it at what time is too early to mow your yard?
5: Yeah, I just don't understand, like, etiquette and what time. Like, is 7:30 once the sun comes up okay?
4: Okay.
5: Because the neighbor next to me likes to mow early in the morning. Early in the morning.
4: On weekends, I'm assuming?
5: Yeah, weekends. And it's like 7:30, and I'm like, man, I know the sun's up. I get it. Sun comes up at like 5:30 in the morning where we live, but 7:30 seems early to be mowing.
6: It just gets so hot in the summer. So, right. Like, the earlier you mow, the better.
7: And
6: like,
7: whatever you want to get, just get it over with.
6: Yeah.
4: Okay. So, what's too early? What's the early time that you can start? What's the late time you have to stop by?
7: Is there a late time?
4: You're not going to be mowing at dark at nighttime.
7: Right.
6: So you, well, yeah, you could with a light. Anybody yet.
4: You could put a big spot.
5: I mean, it stays light till 9 o'clock. Yeah,
4: but that's the thing. It stays light here all the time.
6: Okay. Well, if you want to mow at 8 p.m., I'm fine with that.
7: Yeah, that's okay. Well,
4: then,
7: I'm drinking
4: guys.
7: A beer, by the way.
4: Yeah, that's on me. I'm stupid. Okay. I get it. I'm an idiot.
6: I kind of like the 8th. So I'm going to go 8 a.m., 8 p.m. That window.
4: Man, 8 a.m. is a little late for the early.
6: I understand with the summer, but that seems, if you're trying to be considerate of your neighbors, 8 a.m. Yeah.
7: You think 8 is late?
4: I think 8 to be the earliest is late. You should be able to mow before 8.
7: Oh, wow.
6: Really?
4: Yeah. You should be able to
6: because
4: mow.
6: Because of the heat?
4: I think at 7 a.m. you should be able to mow.
5: Oh!
7: Dude,
5: no.
7: That is so early.
6: You're a nice neighbor.
5: And see, that's what's annoying is he mows, but he wears headphones so he doesn't have to hear it because he knows it's loud. So you know you're disturbing people around you.
4: You can wear headphones anytime you mow.
7: Maybe he's just listening to music, dude.
4: Yeah, maybe he's just mowing and listening to a podcast.
5: Oh, I think he's just doing it because it's loud and it hurts his ears. What do you think it's doing to the people trying to lay in bed at 7:30 and get some sleep?
4: Does it also depend on how close the house is to the other house?
6: Yes.
7: Yeah, that depends.
5: Oh, yeah. If you have neighbors that, you know, you can't see their house, if you throw a rock and you can't hit their house.
6: Maybe that's why you're okay with 7 a.m.
4: I can throw a rock to my neighbor's house.
6: Mm.
5: I mean, with a slingshot.
7: Yeah, that's a chunk.
4: Yeah. Or a chuck.
6: Are you
4: or
6: sure?
4: A chuck. Yeah. I think I could throw a rock to my neighbor's house.
6: How big's the rock?
7: Oh, you got to go right up against the fence.
6: Yes.
7: Then maybe.
6: If you're at the
7: end
6: of your property line.
7: you got to really launch it.
5: Yeah.
4: Okay. Well, let's vote as a show. We need official rules. You say that morning time is.
6: I'm going to go 8 to 8.
4: Okay. 8 a.m. Eddie.
7: 9 a.m. business hours.
6: Oh, my God.
4: 9 a.m. On a weekend, no businesses are open.
7: Who cares?
6: Yeah.
7: 9 a.m. to me is like everyone should be slowly waking up by then.
4: Lunchbox?
5: I thought 8:30 to 8:30.
4: And so I said 7. So if we do the average here, 7, 8, 8:30, and 9. So we'll let's just go around 8.
6: Mm-hmm.
4: Okay. Our official time is 8 a.m. That's so late. That it's early. 8 a.m. is the earliest that you should mow if you have direct neighbors. Now, we don't get to enforce that. You can't call us, but that's, if you're listening, it would be respectful to wait until 8 a.m. Right, everybody?
6: Mm-hmm.
5: Yes.
4: Are you going to say anything to your neighbor?

0: Paper?
1: No.
2: Cause?
1: I mean,
3: he's a sissy.
2: Be Jeff.
1: Well, hold on. Whoa.
4: We've heard audio.
2: Yeah. We know.
1: Excuse me. Yeah. No, it's just because, like, it does it affect me that much?
4: Oh, well, you complained about it, dude.
3: You brought it here. You're fired up all about manly.
1: But it is. It seems to be every Saturday.
2: Is he bigger than you?
1: No, he's older. Okay. But I wouldn't say bigger.
2: Okay.
3: Stronger.
1: I don't know.
2: Tattoos.
1: No tattoos.
4: Does he mow without a shirt?
2: Muscles.
1: No, doesn't mow without a shirt.
2: Yeah. Okay, 8 a.m. That's a respectable time according to us.

0: tell me something good.
1: Her car's broken down. She don't have any money. Luckily, there's good people in the world. I want to tell you a story next in our segment called Tell Me Something Good.
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0: From the National Weather Service, a heat advisory until 8 tonight. Going to feel above 100 through the afternoon. Take precautions and try to limit time outside. Lower 70s overnight. A small improvement tomorrow. Still in the 90s, though. Could see some showers or storms late. Those look more possible for Friday. And then cooler, a little less humid heading into next week.
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3: 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And so that's what they did. 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He's like, what about layaway? Like paying little? Nope, got it completely covered.
4: Wow.
3: 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Their football team spends a lot of money on their players. But other than that, but I do like their head football coach. Like, I know him. He's a really nice guy, so I'm kind of torn. But shout out Lubbock. That's what it's all about.
0: That was Tell Me Something Good.

0: And if you love 90s country music, this next segment is for you. Everybody on the show, I need you to get out a piece of paper and a pen. No computers. Yeah. Can't even look at your computer.
1: Okay.
0: During this break, I want you to write down the top 10 best country artists of the 90s.
1: Easy.
2: Oh, that's easy.
0: So you got it, but it's going to take you a second. So do all 10.
1: Done.
0: Okay. No, you're not. You did one. And then I want to see how good you do. I asked AI. I just said, hey, give me the 10 best artists of the 90s. Let's see who gets the most. There'll be a prize.
1: Okay.
0: That's crisp.
1: Oh, money.
3: Okay.
1: Oh.
0: $1 bill. Ooh. Okay, let's see who does the best next.
3: Okay, when did the toilet paper aisle get so complicated? 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
0: The 10 best country artists of the 90s. I asked AI, like, give them to me. And let's see how you do. And whoever gets the most of all you guys win. Eddie, you're first. You're the only one in the room right now.
1: Yeah, this is tougher than I thought.
0: Okay, go ahead.
1: I mean, number one for sure came up was Garth.
0: Garth Brooks is on the list. Correct, one.
1: George Strait, number two.
0: Okay, I don't need numbers because you're not going to match numbers.
1: Okay.
0: So you can just say who it is. George Strait, correct? I can tell you where George Strait is on this list. It's at number three.
1: Oh, wow. Okay. Also, instantly, Alan Jackson came up.
0: At number four on this list, Alan Jackson.
1: Brooks and Dunn came up.
0: At number five, Brooks and Dunn.
1: Reba McEntire.
0: At number six, Reba.
1: All right, this is where it gets tricky. Clint Black.
0: At number nine, Clint Black.
1: Let's go! He's on the list! Okay. Oh, man.
0: You haven't missed any yet.
1: I know. This
0: but
1: is
0: you
1: where...
0: also haven't got number two.
1: That's bizarre to me.
0: I know.
1: And

0: who I have written down, like the last four that I have written down, don't seem like number two caliber.
1: Okay, but you still have four up here, so it doesn't matter. You're getting as many as you can.
0: Mark Chestnut.
1: No.
0: Yeah, I didn't think so. Winona.
1: No.
0: Winona's not on the list?
1: Mm-mm.
0: Oh my gosh. Tim McGraw.
1: Correct. At number seven.
0: Woo!
1: Tim McGraw. By the second half of the 90s, he was one of country music's biggest stars.
0: I know, I know. And here we go. Vince Gill.
1: Number eight, Vince Gill.
0: Wow! Wow! Vince made it!
1: So you missed two.
0: Who was number two? And I'm going to feel like an idiot when you tell me this.
1: I'm not going to tell you. I'm going to let Amy come in next and see if she gets it. And when she gets it, you can go, oh my God.
0: Okay.
1: Okay, so Eddie got 8 out of 10. That's strong.
0: Okay.
1: You guys all wrote your answers down during the little break. We'll get Amy to come in next. She has hers written down, but she's also probably has it written down with a bunch of scribbles around it, so it's going to take a minute for her to figure out what she's been writing and what she's been doodling. All right, there she is walking into the room. How you feel?
2: Good.
1: Okay. I'm not going to tell you Eddie's score, but we asked AI name the 10 best country artists of the 90s. And you don't have to tell me what number of yours is. Just tell me who it is, and I'll tell you where they fell on the list. Go ahead.
2: Tim McGraw.
1: Tim McGraw at number seven. That's correct.
2: John Michael Montgomery.
1: No. Strike.
2: Oh, well, do they not even know?
1: Oh, Amy's getting mad at AI.
0: Wow, wow,
2: yeah,
0: wow.
1: That's one thing I don't do, because when they take over, remember me? I was nice to you.
2: Okay. Alan Jackson.
1: Number four.
2: George Strait.
1: Number three.
2: Shania Twain.
1: Number two.
0: Shania, I'm an idiot.
1: Eddie missed Shania.
0: I'm an idiot.
1: Number two is Shania.
0: God.
2: This one I debated if it's more 80s, but early, I mean, hits, yeah. Garth Brooks.
0: That's the one you debated? 80s?
1: Yeah, he's the biggest of the 90s by 90s. Far.
2: Sick.
1: Yeah.
2: Okay.
0: Sick.
1: Number one, Garth Brooks, yes. So far, one Garth, two Shania, three George Strait. You have four Alan Jackson and seven Tim McGraw.
2: Dixie Chicks.
1: Number 10. Eddie missed that one. He missed Shania and Dixie Chicks.
0: Didn't even think about them.
2: Clint Black.
1: Number nine. Oh, man. She may run this. You missed one to begin. You missed John Michael Montgomery. Okay, go ahead.
2: Which that's a mistake.
1: So how many?
2: On AI's part.
1: Well, you haven't heard who else is here. How many more do you have on yours? Two?
2: I've got.
1: How many more?
2: Yeah.
1: Two? Okay, go ahead.
2: Travis Tritt.
1: No.
0: Good guess, though, Amy.
2: Another mistake. Reba.
1: Correct.
2: Okay.
1: Also with eight.
0: Wow.
2: He got two that I didn't get.
1: Yeah. And we'll let how many do you think Lunchbox gets?
0: I'm going to go with six.
1: Oh, really?
0: Yeah. I think he knows these names well enough to get six right.
1: I'll go.
2: Oh, I just thought of one. Five. I know that Eddie got.
1: Yeah. Here he comes.
2: I'm an idiot.
0: There he is.
3: All right. I got a question before we go live.
1: Well, we are live.
3: Well, yeah, but. As I was sitting on that balcony out there overlooking the city, a name came to me. So can I mark someone off and add them to my list?
1: Yeah, I don't care.
3: Thank you.
2: Oh, I didn't know.
1: Wait, could he hear anything? I don't know if we can.
2: No, we couldn't hear. We were out there, but I was under the impression I also thought of things.
1: Okay, you got to ask your people. You got to ask these two. If they agree, you can. If not, no.
0: Go ahead, Amy.
2: I mean, Eddie didn't have time to change anything.
1: He didn't have time because he had to go first because he runs
2: cameras. I thought we all wrote them down
1: at
2: the same time.
1: Okay, Amy says no.
2: Because I would have changed something.
1: Amy says no.
0: Lunchbox, you don't care, but I also say no.
1: Oh, dang.
0: Can't do it.
1: You got double blocked. Okay, I would have said yes. I tried to say yes.
2: That's not true.
1: What did I say?
3: You did. You said yes.
1: I said yes.
3: He said yes.
2: Yeah,
3: he said,
2: but that's weird.
1: Okay, but don't say it's not true.
3: He absolutely said yes right out the gate.
2: No, I don't think you really, if you were thinking clearly, you would not say yes to that normally.
1: That also could be true, but I did say yes.
3: Man.
2: Are you okay?
1: Are you ready?
3: Yeah, so the name that I was going to put on
1: No, don't worry about it. Just let's see what you got first. Just go with yours. And don't say a number. Just say who it is. I'll tell you.
0: And don't cheat.
3: How would I cheat?
0: By just saying the name that you thought of.
2: It's not written down.
3: It's not written down. You would look at my paper,
0: Okay.
1: Go ahead.
3: George Strait.
1: George Strait comes in at number three. Good job.
3: Thank you. My man, Alan Jackson.
1: Number four, you're in. Good job.
3: Yeah. Shania Twain.
1: Number two. Good job. Eddie missed that one.
3: Wow.
0: Yeah.
3: Garth Brooks.
1: Number one. Garbrew.
3: Yeah. You like it, you love it, you want some more of it, give me Tim McGraw.
1: Number 7, correct. That's 5 in

0: a row.
1: If he beats you guys.
2: I know. I might jump off that balcony he was talking about.
3: Okay. Yeah, you meet in the middle, Brooks and Dunn.
1: Wait, hold on. I don't understand what you're saying here. I need you to back up a second and just discuss what you said and kind of flesh that out.
3: Meet in the middle?
1: Yeah.
3: By Brooks and Dunn.
1: Why would you say meet in the middle?
3: Isn't that a song?
1: By them?
3: Yeah.
1: No.
3: Oh.
1: It's a Diamond Rio song, but you didn't pick Diamond Rio.
3: No, I have Brooks and Dunn. I was just trying to name songs.
1: Yeah, Brooks and Dunn, correct.
4: Dang. Boom. That's one.
2: What does he have, six?
1: He has six. So far, he's 6 for 6.
2: Oh, my gosh.
3: Yeah. She's in love with the boy. Give me Trisha Yearwood.
1: No.
2: Solid guess, though, dude. Yeah,
3: hey, he's really glad good. I missed that one.
1: Didn't get that one. You still can win this thing, though.
3: Yeah. Ready?
1: We remain ready.
3: This kiss, Faith Hill.
1: No.
4: Oh, good.
2: Dang, solid guess.
3: We are sexist.
4: Oh, I think he's about to go downhill, boys.
3: Yeah, this is where I lost it.
2: The wheels are coming off.
1: But if you get two of them, you can still tie them. They have eight. Both have eight.
4: I don't think he's going to get eight, I think.
2: I don't think so either.
4: Yeah.
3: Rude.
2: Just read your list.
1: Do you guys jelly roll?
3: No.
1: Oh, okay.
2: Chris Stapleton.
3: No.
1: All right, who?
3: She's fancy. Give me Reba.
1: Correct.
3: Yeah.
2: Uh-oh.
3: Uh-oh.
1: If he even ties with you guys.
2: I know.
4: Yeah, but I think this
1: jump
4: is
1: off
4: where
1: the balcony. I'm going to open the door and you two jump off the balcony.
4: I think this is where it ends.
1: Okay.
3: Yeah, because it's the last one, so obviously it'd be where it ends.
1: But no, she's saying you're going to miss it. That's where it is.
3: I know. Haters in the house.
1: Do you want to say the one now that you wanted to pick?
3: Yeah.
1: Which one did you want to pick?
3: Dixie Chicks.
1: Okay, so you didn't pick that.
3: Right, that would have been it. That's on
2: and
3: there.
2: And what did you see out there, like in the skyline, to make you think Dixie
3: wide
2: Chicks?
3: Wide open spaces.
1: You saw it.
3: I saw
1: think
3: downtown,
1: it.
3: And I was like, yeah, oh yeah. My God.
1: There's
3: I
1: see wide that. Open.
3: And I was like, I am so dumb.
1: Who knows what I'm talking about. Yeah. Okay.
4: Good thing we blocked him.
1: For the tie. What do you
3: so
1: have?
3: They were on it. What number?
1: We'll see. If they're even on it. For the tie. Go ahead.
3: Well, you know where I like to go?
2: Where?
3: It's a great place called the Grundy County Auction. Give me John Michael Montgomery.
1: Amy also picked him. That's not it.
3: Oh.
1: So 7. Strong from
2: Dude,
1: you, though.
2: Very strong.
1: Strong from you.
3: Really 8. Really 8 because I saw the wide open spaces.
1: No. Yeah, but you couldn't change it, though.
2: Not the rules.
1: And so here we go. In order, they had Garth, Shania, George Strait, Alan Jackson at 4, Brooks and Dunn at 5, Reba at 6, Tim McGraw at 7, Vince Gill at 8.
3: Mm. I don't know.
2: You don't know Vince Gill?
1: He's been in.
3: No.
2: Yeah, he's really good.
3: No.
4: He's huge.
3: Can I just tell you that he's at the Opry and he's at Ryman and people talk about him, but I don't know.
1: Massive songs.
3: That he sings.
1: Meet in the Middle.
2: He sings really well, too.
1: Meet in the Middle.
3: No, you told me Diamond Rio. All
2: right. Two Dozen Roses.
1: Number 9, Clint Black.
3: Man, I don't know his music either.
1: Yeah.
2: He was just here.
3: No, I know. He was here. I don't know his music, though.
1: And number 10, The Chicks.
3: Gosh!
2: Wide open spaces.
4: Wait, so who? I missed Brooks and Dunn, which I'm annoyed.
3: You got Clint Black?
2: Yeah, she did.
4: And who else?
1: I don't know.
3: Did you get Vince Gill?
2: Vince Gill. I don't think you got
4: Vince Gill. That's it.
3: Who'd you miss?
2: I missed Shania
1: and
2: the Chicks.
1: Shania.
4: And the Chicks.
1: Sexist.
3: Eddie's a sexist.
1: Yep, you're sexist for sure, and that proved it.
4: So we tie?
1: You and Eddie tied.
4: Yay.
1: Yeah.
2: We both jump off.
1: All right. Or you just throw him off.
2: Oh, I like that.
1: I think that's it. Get your Bobby Bones on.

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1: Eddie's trying to teach his kids to do something. He's having a little difficulty with it. We'll talk about that. And then also in the next segment, we'll talk about what America's favorite sleep temperature is and what we go to sleep at. And mine's free. If the bed doesn't have ice on it, it is not cold enough for me. But we'll do that. All that coming up.
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6: The National Weather Service, a heat advisory until 8 tonight. Going to feel above 100 through the afternoon. Take precautions. Try to limit time outside. Lower 70s overnight. A small improvement tomorrow. Still in the 90s, though. Could see some showers or storms late. Those look more possible for Friday. And then cooler, a little less humid heading into next week.
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4: America's preferred sleep temperature. I love to freeze. But you guys make fun of me because I like it cold. So I'm going to ask you, Amy, what is your preferred sleep temperature?
5: Like 70.
4: So do you think that's pretty on with what America's is?
5: I feel like America's might be a little lower. I feel like it's 68.
4: You like 70.
5: I do. Sometimes you like 71. Sweaty? Sometimes 71. Huh.
4: Lunchbox, what's your preferred sleep temperature?
6: 69.
4: Okay.
7: Of course.
5: That's why I went 68 on purpose.
7: So okay. Stupid.
5: Because
4: No, really. Don't do
6: 69.
4: The bit.
6: 69.
4: Don't do the bit. What is it really?
6: Guys, 69 okay. Is my favorite.
4: Eddie?
7: You're going to hate mine. 73. Yeah.
6: But don't do the bit.
4: That's is that bit. Because you don't want to pay the bill?
7: No.
4: Because
7: no.
4: That I would understand. No. If it's like, I don't want the air on because I don't have to pay the high electric bill.
7: It's about comfort. Like 73 to me is perfect.
4: That's summertime.
7: Like if it's really like hot outside, maybe 72, but I won't pass 72.
4: Yeah, we're 66.
7: Oh, that's Antarctica.
4: In our room.
5: Ugh, that's so cold.
7: But like how many covers and layers do you have?
4: Thanks for asking. We have a sheet, a mid, and a comforter.
6: Oh my goodness.
7: Okay, so three layers.
4: So warm underneath, and then when you get out, it's like... Brr.
7: Yeah.
4: And I just don't like to sweat when I sleep. So it's the perfect mix. We're 66 family. Now, America's preferred sleep temperature is 67.
5: Oh.
7: Wow.
4: I thought that was a little lower than... Yeah, that's a little lower than what I thought it was going to be. Massachusetts, though, they like it at 63. It's the state that has the lowest sleep temperature. 63 degrees.
7: Do you say turn it up or turn it down? Like, how do you say that? Referring to the air conditioner.
4: What do you mean? At night, Caitlin will go, have you fixed the air? That means to put it on 66.
7: Fix it.
4: Yeah. Have you fixed the air? And so I go, because we don't keep it on that when we're not sleeping. It's on 71 through the day, but when we go to bed, we put it on 66.
6: 71 during the day?
4: Mm-hmm.
6: Whew. That's chilly, man.
7: It is chilly.
4: Not when you like it at 66 when you sleep.
6: True.
4: What were you asking about up or down?
7: Yeah, so like I always say if I want it to be warmer, turn it up, right? Like turn it up. That means the temperature's up.
4: Yeah, go up.
7: But some people are different. Some people are like, ooh, will you turn it down? Like it's cold. Right?
6: Well,
7: yeah.
4: Turn the air down is what they would be saying then.
7: Yeah, yeah.
4: So they're not saying the temperature.
7: No.
4: They're just saying turn the air down.
7: Correct.
4: From blowing so hard.
7: Have you heard this?
4: It makes sense how you say that, but I would just say to my wife, hey, what's it on? Okay.
7: Turn it up or down?
4: Maybe I would just give her a number. I'm thinking about how we'd have that conversation.
7: Okay.
4: Yeah, will you put it on 70? Will you put it on 71? Yeah, but 71's warm for us.
5: Oof. It's just right.
4: I can't believe you sleep at 73.
7: 73, man. Feels great to me.
4: They broke it down by states. The northern states want it the coldest. Again, Massachusetts, 63, which is wild. Also, it doesn't cost as much to keep it at 63 if it's frozen outside.
6: Yeah.
7: Mm-hmm.
4: Rhode Island, Oregon, Connecticut, Vermont, they all are at 65. Hawaii likes it the warmest. As a state, 70 degrees. Oh, that's crazy. So
7: growing up, my family had it at 80.
5: Yeah.
6: Yeah,
5: I feel like my mom had
6: yeah.
5: it pretty high.
4: But wasn't that because they didn't want to pay the bill? Because us
5: yes.
4: too, we didn't have central heat and there was no number on it. It was just the level, how many balls it was when you turn the air
7: yeah,
4: conditioner.
7: That's right.
6: You know, my dad ball, still keeps ball. It at 80.
4: Because?
6: Doesn't want to pay the bill.
4: Yeah, that I completely get.
6: Well, and you go to visit and it is like sweat factory in there.
4: Well, and there was also a time too, like, especially when it started to get warm.

0: Like, when are we finally going to turn the air on?
1: Yeah.
0: Because you would try to extend it as long as possible without turning the air on for the first time. Because when you turn the air on for the first time, it's like the seal is broken. And now the air is on all the time. So now we're not there yet. We're not turning the air on yet. That meant today at all. Maybe the next few days. And then it was that with heat as well a little bit. But he could do fire in the house. And we had a stove in the house. So we could do that with.

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0: our hands. Because here's what I say.
1: No, don't tell us what you say, because
0: okay.
1: We don't want to be affected by what you tell your kids.
0: Okay, because I have my rules,
1: okay.
0: Obviously.
1: Okay. Amy.
2: I mean, okay, so when you go to the bathroom and then before you eat, or if they've been playing outside, if they've been playing with the dog, walking the dog, the dog goes to the bathroom, like those are the scenarios in which you wash your hands.
1: Are you looking for a number?
0: No, I like the scenarios.
2: Yeah, because how can you give a number if like...
0: Right. If you say you don't touch a dog.
2: Yeah, but some days, like if my kid... Well, I'll be like, hey, can you go take Carr out to use the bathroom? Like, Stevenson will take the dog for a walk. When he comes back in, I'm like, hey, remember to wash your hands. Because he'll always come in and come to the kitchen, open up the freezer, start digging through there to get ice cubes. And I'm like, did you wash your hand? You just walked the dog.
1: Interesting. Okay. I was going to give you a number of 15.
2: Oh, gosh.
1: That's about how many times I wash my hands.
0: Now, that sounds like a lot.
1: Now, I'm a hand washer anyway, but I have a baby now, too.
2: Oh.
1: So I probably went from 11 to 15. I was probably doing around 11. Now I do 15. If I'm touching my phone, which I do a lot, if I'm going to do anything, I wash my hands because my phone is on all kinds of crap.
0: Yeah.
1: I also alcohol swab my phone
2: alcohol swab.
1: Is it swab?
2: Mm-hmm.
1: I do that every night to clean my phone because I know how gross that is. So yes, bathroom, touching anything, breathing, walking, I'm washing my hands.
0: Everything.
1: So much like Amy, but if I'm averaging probably 15 times a day, I was thinking about that. Lunchbox?
3: Five. Two times they go to the bathroom and then before they eat.
2: They only go to the bathroom twice?
3: I assume they're only going number two twice a day.
1: What about pee?
2: At number one. No. Guys, when y'all go number one, you have to touch things.
0: Yeah, we wash our hands. I mean, I do.
1: I wash my hands. I don't touch it. I put it on the lip of the underwear. If I do that, there's no need.
3: Right.
2: What?
0: You don't touch it.
2: What?
1: If it's one of those, and I'll just lip on the lip of the underwear and hold that up. Uh-huh. Because you can get a good shake, too, with the lip.
2: Okay, you don't have to touch it.
1: Flop it back, back in.
3: There you go. So five times a day. I think that's reasonable.
0: I've seen Lunchbox in the bathroom just rinse his hands, not even use soap.
1: And he doesn't do hot water. He doesn't believe in
0: it.
3: I don't understand, guys. You're not peeing on your hands. Like, you literally don't pee on your hands.
1: I think it's the bacteria of the warmth of that's been in your underwear and bacteria with warmth and moisture.
2: You'll play a soccer game, go to bed, wake up, come to work. So, like, when have you cleaned it?
1: Sounds like the song 9 to 5.
3: Yeah. But, I mean, then you would have to wash your hands every 10 seconds because everything you touch is warm and moist.
0: Yeah.
1: What do you tell them?
0: So, I tell them, I mean, if I have to put a number to it, I put 10 to it.
3: Wow, a day?
0: Yeah. Because, like, they play basketball. Like, guys, you know how many people touch that dirty basketball? Like, you should wash your hands after you're done with practice or games. Wash your hands before you eat. Wash your hands if you're going to help us cook. You know, that kind of stuff. Wash your hands. Obviously, when you go to the bathroom, I have to tell them all day to wash their hands. They're like, Dad, you're overreacting.
1: Yeah, better to over than under. Because if you give them 10 and they do 7, you win.
0: Yeah.
1: You win. Hey, some of you guys are gross.
0: For sure.
1: By some of you guys. One of you guys is gross.
3: I don't understand how I'm gross, but whatever, man.

0: good that I did not expect to happen to me. Totally unexpected. And I will share it with you coming up next. This is the Bobby Bone
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3: The National Weather Service, a heat advisory until 8 tonight. Going to feel above 100 through the afternoon. Take precautions. Try to limit time outside. Lower 70s overnight. A small improvement tomorrow. Still in the 90s, though. Could see some showers or storms late. Those look more possible for Friday. And then cooler, a little less humid heading into next week.
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0: Woo! 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

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I'm Angie Nash. Good morning, Wednesday. Halfway through the work week, halfway feels amazing. I'm Angie Nash. 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

US 93.3 Fort Wayne's At Work Country Station. Do I notice a pep in my step today? Yes. Is it the caffeine? I mean, yes and no. It's pumpkin spice latte season. It's the best season of the entire year. Coming up today, I've got your Tim McGraw tickets. Those are in the next hour on US 93.3.

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The Honor Flight took off today, took another gang of vets down to the memorials, checking everything out. Remember, that's open to the public if you want to meet them at the airport tonight. A big welcome is always awesome.

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Carrie Bradshaw, Selma Hayek, Keanu Reeves, Lennox Lewis, Mark Harmon from NCIS, and you!

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0: 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Coming up in the next hour, I've got a little game of Maui Wowie, inspired by Randy's trip to Hawaii. 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

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I'm Angie Nash. Did you see the Swifts? I mean the Kelseys? Bought a big old house over in Ohio. I know. I hope I run into them at Cedar Point, man. I would love that.

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1: US 93.3, Fort Wayne's At Work Country Station. Did you think I forgot about your Tim McGraw tickets? I love you. I would not forget about that. Randy Alomar is in Hawaii for the week. We're going to stay in town and play a little game of Maui Wowie. I have reversed a Tim McGraw song. I'm going to play it for you. You call me. 260-483-9393. When you know what it is, pay attention. Get really close to your radio. Here we go. What do you think? Tim McGraw tickets on the line. He's going to be at Ruoff September 18th. Let me play it for you one more time. 260-483-9393. It's Maui Wowie. What's this song reversed?
2: That's a work show. Happy New.

0: 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A little behind with your Tim McGraw tickets today, but you know I got them. If you can tell me what this song is reversed. 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
1: Good, how are you?
0: Fine, you just sound like a heck of a lot of fun. I really hope you get this right.
1: I hope so too.
0: Corey, for tickets to Tim McGraw at the Roof September 18th, what is that Tim McGraw song reversed?
1: I think it's Bloodline.
0: It's not Bloodline. Try again.
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2: Is it MacArthur?
0: Yes, it is MacArthur. Who's this?
2: This is Colt Duhamel.
0: Congratulations, Colt. You knew that we flipped around that Tim McGraw song backwards. We're calling it Maui Waui this week. Randy's in Hawaii for the week. I'm in Fort Wayne giving you tickets.
2: Oh, yeah.
0: You, my friend, are headed to see Tim McGraw at the Roof September 18th from US 93.3. Congratulations.
2: 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Thank you.
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2: 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This was the only place I could go. 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
2: 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I'm CJ Miller, and this is Hoosier Ag Today News. 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

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I'm Angie Nash. It is hot outside, and that's not going to change anytime soon. We're actually under heat advisory today and tomorrow. So keep your old people in. Keep your young people in. Bring your pets in.

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Well, she walked right up to me, handed me a beer, gave me a look like, let's get out of here.

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Well, I guess that's that. With the purchase of the Homeless Resource Center, got shot down in a vote last night. I think it was 5-2, 5-3. I don't know. Don't quote me. 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

US 93.3, Fort Wayne's At Work Country Station with the mega ticket. So amazing. We're asking here in the office, can we sign up for this? We want to win this. This sounds absolutely amazing. It's 13 events at the Coliseum. 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
4: 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Currently paying a 50 cent positive basis versus the November futures for soybeans delivered through the 10th of September. Call with questions 574-566-2113. Markets are split. Now Kansas City wheat definitely benefiting up about a nickel to 7 cents. Beans are still about 2 to 3 lower overall. There are some private crop estimates that should come out.

0: Now, Kansas City wheat definitely benefiting up about a nickel to 7 cents. Beans are still about 2 to 3 lower overall. There are some private crop estimates that should come out here in the next couple of days. Stone X, we're being told, could come out as early as this afternoon, but these are all ahead of next Friday, so September the 11th. WASDE report that comes out and gives us a little insight as to where crops may be. On the weather side, it's very hot, very humid here over the northern part of the state. Could see thunderstorms from later tomorrow right on through the weekend. I'm Ryan Martin.
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My goodness, the Tin Caps won 11 innings last night. They ended up winning 6-4. 11 innings. My goodness, I'd be exhausted.

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US 93.3, Fort Wayne's At Work Country Station. I think there's a little bit to celebrate every single day. 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I've never even had a blueberry popsicle. Grits for Breakfast Day. Pierce.

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US 93.3 Fort Wayne's At Work Country Station. Are you ready to ride the mechanical bull over at Knockin' Boots? They're having a mechanical bull contest. You can win tickets to the PBR at the contest. 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Three categories. There's kids, teens, and adults. There's going to be three winners in each category. So you have a great chance of winning tickets. All you got to do is show up.

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1: Yes, Chris Jansen has a brand new song. Andy's got a friend along for the ride. This is new. You're new at 2. It's new from Chris Jansen and David Lee Murphy. The song is Fun, and it's your new at 2 on US. The title is Fun. 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

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I told you it's fun, wasn't it? 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

US 93.3 Fort Wayne's At Work Country Station. It is going to be incredibly hot throughout the entire rest of the day. We're still under a heat advisory. 93 for the high. We're close to that. Going to feel like 105 with the heat index. Don't take any chances. Stay indoors. Blame.

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US 93.3 Fort Wayne's At Work Country Station. They just dropped the entire full cast of who's going to be on Dancing with the Stars this season, and it looks stacked, man. Sierra Miller, Connor from Mormon Wives, from Dad Talk, Whitney's husband, he's going to be on there. It looks like a great season. Dancing with the Stars, I think it starts September 15th this year.

US 93.3, Fort Wayne's At Work Country Station. We are having a PBR Plaza party before the Professional Bull Riding Championships happen at the Coliseum. We're going to party on the plaza outside. Barbecue, drinks, there's going to be games. Get all the details. You got to be out there with us. 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
2: 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We saw early profit taking after the strength in the markets yesterday, but then corn, beans, and wheat rebounded before long liquidation came back in. December corn ends down 2.5 cents, 543.5. March contract down 2 cents, 558.25. Novi beans, 13.10.25, down 7.5. January, 13.25, 7.75 lower. December wheat, 774, 8.5 cents down. October live cattle, 210, 17, down 190. October lean hogs, 83.77, up 12. I'm Ian DeEubank. Who's your ag today? 20 years serving Indiana farmers.
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is US Study 3-3. We are looking forward to hanging out with this guy on September 24th, talking about John Party. 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

0: UL Study 3-3, commercial free on the ride home, and Ella Langley says she's really happy about all the strong women in country.
1: What I'm drawn to with strong women is their ability to be trailblazers in the way where they're not afraid to take risks. And there's so many talented women coming up right now. I'm so excited for what music's going to look like in the next 2 to 3 years.
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And we've got an event coming up next Saturday, the 12th. A mechanical bull riding contest for ages 8 and up. 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

US 93.3, there's a new trend out there that has become popular with biohackers. Eating raw garlic apparently makes you look younger. However, it'll give you heartburn, bloating, gas, bad breath, and body odor. But hey, at least you'll look younger.

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Yes, 93.3, it's Big Woody Hayes in for Randy Alomar. Thanks for letting me be your emotional support radio personality for the last 4 hours. I'll leave you with Josh Ross. It's called Single Again, and it's on US 93.3. Love you guys.

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1: 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We're going to flip a song around and play it backwards, and we're going to call it Maui Wowie every single day this week. 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Even worse.

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